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2: From the Wabash area, here's your forecast. For tonight, you have a 60% chance of thunderstorms that'll be partly cloudy and humid with lows around 70. For Wednesday, you have a 40% chance of showers and thunderstorms. It's going to be mostly sunny and hot with highs around 90 degrees and a heat index of 101. You'll have southwest winds 10 to 15 miles an hour, gusting to 25. And for Wednesday night, it'll be partly cloudy with a 50% chance of showers and thunderstorms. It'll be humid with lows in the lower 70s. That's your Wabash area forecast. I'm Troy Alcorn.
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1: Hey, Hollis, go get your brother Hezron and your sister Huggins. 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
2: From the My Bash area, here's your forecast. For tonight, you have a 60% chance of thunderstorms that'll be partly cloudy and humid with lows around 70. For Wednesday, you have a 40% chance of showers and thunderstorms. It's going to be mostly sunny and hot with highs around 90 degrees and a heat index of 101. You'll have southwest winds 10 to 15 miles an hour, gusting to 25. And for Wednesday night, it'll be partly cloudy with a 50% chance of showers and thunderstorms. It'll be humid with lows in the lower 70s. That's your My Bash area forecast. I'm Troy Alcorn.
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woke last night to the sound of thunder. How far off, I sat and wondered. 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
3: From the Mibash area, here's your forecast. For tonight, you have a 60% chance of thunderstorms that'll be partly cloudy and humid with lows around 70. For Wednesday, you have a 40% chance of showers and thunderstorms. It's going to be mostly sunny and hot with highs around 90 degrees and a heat index of 101. You'll have southwest winds 10 to 15 miles an hour, gusting to 25. And for Wednesday night, it'll be partly cloudy with a 50% chance of showers and thunderstorms. It'll be humid with lows in the lower 70s. That's your Mibash area forecast. I'm Troy Alcorn.
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3: From the My Bash area, here's your forecast. For tonight, you have a 60% chance of thunderstorms that'll be partly cloudy and humid with lows around 70. For Wednesday, you have a 40% chance of showers and thunderstorms. It's going to be mostly sunny and hot with highs around 90 degrees and a heat index of 101. You'll have southwest winds 10 to 15 miles an hour, gusting to 25. And for Wednesday night, it'll be partly cloudy with a 50% chance of showers and thunderstorms. It'll be humid with lows in the lower 70s. That's your My Bash Area forecast. I'm Troy Alcorn.
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2: From the My Bash area, here's your forecast. For tonight, you have a 60% chance of thunderstorms that'll be partly cloudy and humid with lows around 70. For Wednesday, you have a 40% chance of showers and thunderstorms. It's going to be mostly sunny and hot with highs around 90 degrees and a heat index of 101. You'll have southwest winds 10 to 15 miles an hour, gusting to 25. And for Wednesday night, it'll be partly cloudy with a 50% chance of showers and thunderstorms. It'll be humid with lows in the lower 70s. That's your My Bash area forecast. I'm Troy Alcorn.
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2: From the My Bash area, here's your forecast. For tonight, you have a 60% chance of thunderstorms that'll be partly cloudy and humid with lows around 70. For Wednesday, you have a 40% chance of showers and thunderstorms. It's going to be mostly sunny and hot with highs around 90 degrees and a heat index of 101. You'll have southwest winds 10 to 15 miles an hour, gusting to 25. And for Wednesday night, it'll be partly cloudy with a 50% chance of showers and thunderstorms. It'll be humid with lows in the lower 70s. That's your My Bash area forecast. I'm Troy Alcorn.
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3: From the MyBash area, here's your forecast. For tonight, you have a 60% chance of thunderstorms that'll be partly cloudy and humid with lows around 70. For Wednesday, you have a 40% chance of showers and thunderstorms. It's going to be mostly sunny and hot with highs around 90 degrees and a heat index of 101. You'll have southwest winds 10 to 15 miles an hour, gusting to 25. And for Wednesday night, it'll be partly cloudy with a 50% chance of showers and thunderstorms. It'll be humid with lows in the lower 70s. That's your MyBash area forecast. I'm Troy Alcorn.
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2: From the My Bash area, here's your forecast. For tonight, you have a 60% chance of thunderstorms that'll be partly cloudy and humid with lows around 70. For Wednesday, you have a 40% chance of showers and thunderstorms. It's going to be mostly sunny and hot with highs around 90 degrees and a heat index of 101. You'll have southwest winds 10 to 15 miles an hour, gusting to 25. And for Wednesday night, it'll be partly cloudy with a 50% chance of showers and thunderstorms. It'll be humid with lows in the lower 70s. That's your My Bash Area forecast. I'm Troy Alcorn.
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2: From the My Bash area, here's your forecast. For the rest of the morning, mostly cloudy and muggy, low by dawn in the lower 70s. As we move through the day, clouds mix with sun and the high reaches the mid-90s. Tonight stays partly cloudy, low in the lower 70s. Thursday brings clouds and sun with a storm possible, high in the lower 90s. Friday turns partly sunny with a high in the mid-80s. That's your My Bash Area forecast. I'm meteorologist Jim Rinaldi.
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4: From the Wabash area, here's your forecast. For the rest of the morning, mostly cloudy and muggy, low by dawn in the lower 70s. As we move through the day, clouds mix with sun and the high reaches the mid-90s. Tonight stays partly cloudy, low in the lower 70s. Thursday brings clouds and sun with a storm possible, high in the lower 90s. Friday turns partly sunny with a high in the mid-80s. That's your Wabash area forecast. I'm meteorologist Jim Rinaldi.
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3: From the My Bash area, here's your forecast. For the rest of the morning, mostly cloudy and muggy, low by dawn in the lower 70s. As we move through the day, clouds mix with sun and the high reaches the mid-90s. Tonight stays partly cloudy, low in the lower 70s. Thursday brings clouds and sun with a storm possible, high in the lower 90s. Friday turns partly sunny with a high in the mid-80s. That's your My Bash Area forecast. I'm meteorologist Jim Rinaldi.
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4: From the MyBash area, here's your forecast. For the rest of the morning, mostly cloudy and muggy, low by dawn in the lower 70s. As we move through the day, clouds mix with sun and the high reaches the mid-90s. Tonight stays partly cloudy, low in the lower 70s. Thursday brings clouds and sun with a storm possible, high in the lower 90s. Friday turns partly sunny with a high in the mid-80s. That's your MyBash area forecast. I'm meteorologist Jim Rinaldi.
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2: From the My Bash area, here's your forecast. For the rest of the morning, mostly cloudy and muggy, low by dawn in the lower 70s. As we move through the day, clouds mix with sun and the high reaches the mid-90s. Tonight stays partly cloudy, low in the lower 70s. Thursday brings clouds and sun with a storm possible, high in the lower 90s. Friday turns partly sunny with a high in the mid-80s. That's your My Bash Area forecast. I'm meteorologist Jim Rinaldi.
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3: From the My Bash area, here's your forecast. For the rest of the morning, mostly cloudy and muggy, low by dawn in the lower 70s. As we move through the day, clouds mix with sun and the high reaches the mid-90s. Tonight stays partly cloudy, low in the lower 70s. Thursday brings clouds and sun with a storm possible, high in the lower 90s. Friday turns partly sunny with a high in the mid-80s. That's your My Bash area forecast. I'm meteorologist Jim Rinaldi.
4: Right now, it's 72.
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3: From the My Bash area, here's your forecast. For the rest of the morning, mostly cloudy and muggy, low by dawn in the lower 70s. As we move through the day, clouds mix with sun and the high reaches the mid-90s. Tonight stays partly cloudy, low in the lower 70s. Thursday brings clouds and sun with a storm possible, high in the lower 90s. Friday turns partly sunny with a high in the mid-80s. That's your My Bash area forecast. I'm meteorologist Jim Rinaldi.
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3: From the My Bash area, here's your forecast. For the rest of the morning, mostly cloudy and muggy, low by dawn in the lower 70s. As we move through the day, clouds mix with sun and the high reaches the mid-90s. Tonight stays partly cloudy, low in the lower 70s. Thursday brings clouds and sun with a storm possible, high in the lower 90s. Friday turns partly sunny with a high in the mid-80s. That's your My Bash area forecast. I'm meteorologist Jim Rinaldi.
4: Right now, it's 72.
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2: From the Mibash area, here's your forecast. For the rest of the morning, mostly cloudy and muggy, low by dawn in the lower 70s. As we move through the day, clouds mix with sun and the high reaches the mid-90s. Tonight stays partly cloudy, low in the lower 70s. Thursday brings clouds and sun with a storm possible, high in the lower 90s. Friday turns partly sunny with a high in the mid-80s. That's your Mibash area forecast. I'm meteorologist Jim Rinaldi.
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3: From the Mybash area, here's your forecast. For the rest of the morning, mostly cloudy and muggy, low by dawn in the lower 70s. As we move through the day, clouds mix with sun and the high reaches the mid-90s. Tonight stays partly cloudy, low in the lower 70s. Thursday brings clouds and sun with a storm possible, high in the lower 90s. Friday turns partly sunny with a high in the mid-80s. That's your Mybash area forecast. I'm meteorologist Jim Rinaldi.
4: Right now, it's 72.
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3: From the My Bash area, here's your forecast. For the rest of the morning, mostly cloudy and muggy, low by dawn in the lower 70s. As we move through the day, clouds mix with sun and the high reaches the mid-90s. Tonight stays partly cloudy, low in the lower 70s. Thursday brings clouds and sun with a storm possible, high in the lower 90s. Friday turns partly sunny with a high in the mid-80s.

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2: From the MyBash area, here's your forecast. For the rest of the morning, mostly cloudy and muggy, low by dawn in the lower 70s. As we move through the day, clouds mix with sun and the high reaches the mid-90s. Tonight stays partly cloudy, low in the lower 70s. Thursday brings clouds and sun with a storm possible, high in the lower 90s. Friday turns partly sunny with a high in the mid-80s. That's your MyBash area forecast. I'm meteorologist Jim Rinaldi.
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2: 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Honeywell Arts Academy is currently hosting 18 dedicated musicians and groups from across the world who are attending a week-long program that takes place at the Eagles Theater and the Honeywell Center. Here is Academy alumni and mentor Melanie Ambler with more.
3: My first time with the Honeywell Arts Academy, which was 3 years ago, and I had actually trained as a classical cellist. I've never really branched out into other genres and was really interested in what it would look like to learn how to improvise, to learn about other genres, meet musicians that span from singer-songwriters to jazz bassists to nickel harpa players. And so that really started this journey, both individually for myself and also in collaboration with the Honeywell Arts Academy, because I'm a part of their fellowship program, which is a 3-year long professional development fellowship. And so each evening on the 11th, the 12th, and the 13th, there will be performances from the participants. One will be focused on the piano program called Soundboard. Another will be focused on the bass program called Wah Bass. And the third will be focused on Resonance, which is the one that I participated in. And that will be on the 13th, the Saturday.
2: Once again, that was Melanie Ambler with Honeywell Arts Academy. 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
5: From the My Bash area, here's your forecast. For this morning, mostly cloudy skies. Clouds mix with sun today and the high reaches the mid-90s. Tonight stays partly cloudy, low in the lower 70s. Thursday brings clouds and sun with a storm possible, high in the lower 90s. Friday turns partly sunny with a high in the mid-80s. Saturday brings sun mixed with clouds and a high in the mid-80s. That's your My Bash area forecast. I'm meteorologist Jim Rinaldi.
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0: Your home for classic rock, 101.9 Rocks and the Scorps. First thing here on your very good Wednesday morning. Middle point of the old work week. Faster Pussycat before that as we were hanging out at the old cat house. And, well, before that, it was about those tough guys and REO Speedwagon. It is after 6. Your first 2 days of the work week are done. We have made it to the middle point of the old work week. And that means we can start to kind of look forward to that weekend. And I'm going to tell you right now, it's looking pretty good for the weekend. The word of the day today, actually, we're going to put two words together. Heat index. We'll talk about that here, coming up here in a little bit. Right now, we're going to do up some, I was going to do some Allman Brothers Band, One Way Out. But I think I'm going to do the live version of that. I'm kind of in a little bit of a live mood today. So Allman Brothers Band live, One Way Out next on 101.9 Rocks.
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0: Your home for classic rock, 101.9 Rocks. There probably was a time that that song was very fitting and too young to fall in love. It is Motley Crue. Again, the words of the day today are heat index. It is going to be a hot one today into the 90s. Oh, I'm not going to lie. I love the 90s. You know how much I love the 90s. But I also don't have to work outside in it. And I don't have to work in a job where there's no AC either. So I'm a little bit spoiled with that. So if I was, I might be a little more not excited about it. But today we're going to be in the lower 90s, pushing 90 again tomorrow, at least for a couple of days. But that heat index, it's going to get a little toasty today. So just a little heads up on that. Some sunshine, a few clouds is kind of mixed. And of course, it is summertime. And in summertime, when it's hot, we always know that we always have a chance of a pop-up thunderstorm. I will say a little bit cooler for Friday, but still in the 80s, and the weekend looks absolutely spectacular. If you're going camping this weekend, kudos to you for picking this weekend. Nice and warm. I will just say hot during the day in the 80s, but temps in the 60s at night. So pretty good for sleeping. Rest of that work week forecast with that heat index and Megadeth next on 101.9 Rocks.
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2: From the Wabash area, here's your forecast. For this morning, mostly cloudy skies. Clouds mix with sun today and the high reaches the mid-90s. Tonight stays partly cloudy, low in the lower 70s. Thursday brings clouds and sun with a storm possible, high in the lower 90s. Friday turns partly sunny with a high in the mid-80s. Saturday brings sun mixed with clouds and a high in the mid-80s. That's your Wabash area forecast. I'm meteorologist Jim Rinaldi.
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0: Want some? Need some. Brett Michaels and Poison on your home for classic rock. 101.9 Rocks. A little bit of Queen and back-to-back request with Don't Stop Me Now and a song I already promised you, Megadeth, before that. And a foreclosure of a dream. Well, as you know, dirty sodas are all the rage right now. If you go to different restaurants, Sonic really kind of got the ball rolling on this. And I know McDonald's and some of the other restaurants have jumped on the bandwagon. But here is one that might absolutely put you in hyper mode. I will say, if I drank this, I would not sleep for 4 days. Crumble Cookies has released a line of dirty sodas now. It was their turn. They have one drink, and it's called Crazy Cousins. This is the drink. If you don't want to sleep for 4 days, maybe you got to work like 40 hours in 4 days, you might want this. Crazy Cousins, this is what it is. It mixes Red Bull, Mountain Dew, pineapple, coconut cream, strawberry puree, and it contains 186 grams of sugar. Now you ask, how much is 186 grams of sugar? Outside of just saying it's 186 grams of sugar. That's a half a pound of sugar. That is going to the store and buying a pound of sugar and pouring half of it in your glass. This is insane to me. Red Bull, Mountain Dew, pineapple, coconut cream, strawberry puree. I mean, it does sound good. Don't get me wrong. Like two sips and I'm flying. But just a new among the dirty sodas being announced. That one you can pick up at Crumble Cookies, I guess, if you just don't want to sleep for a few days.
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2: 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Honeywell Arts Academy is currently hosting 18 dedicated musicians and groups from across the world who are attending a week-long program that takes place at the Eagles Theater in the Honeywell Center. Here is Academy alumni and mentor Melanie Ambler with more.
3: My first time with the Honeywell Arts Academy, which was 3 years ago, and I had actually trained as a classical cellist. I've never really branched out into other genres and was really interested in what it would look like to learn how to improvise, to learn about other genres, meet musicians that span from singer-songwriters to jazz bassists to nickel harpa players. And so that really started this journey, both individually for myself and also in collaboration with the Honeywell Arts Academy, because I'm a part of their fellowship program, which is a 3-year long professional development fellowship. And so each evening on the 11th, the 12th, and the 13th, there will be performances from the participants. One will be focused on the piano program called Soundboard. Another will be focused on the bass program called Wah Bass. And the third will be focused on resonance, which is the one that I participated in. And that will be on the 13th, the Saturday.
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6: From the My Bash area, here's your forecast. For this morning, mostly cloudy skies. Clouds mix with sun today and the high reaches the mid-90s. Tonight stays partly cloudy, low in the lower 70s. Thursday brings clouds and sun with a storm possible, high in the lower 90s. Friday turns partly sunny with a high in the mid-80s. Saturday brings sun mixed with clouds and a high in the mid-80s. That's your My Bash area forecast. I'm meteorologist Jim Rinaldi.
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0: Yes, they say every single one of us has a little bit of a devil inside on your home for classic rock. 101.9 Rocks. Good Wednesday morning, middle point of the old work week. It is after 7 now. We get another day closer to Friday of the weekend and brand new editions of the Vital Vinyl Hour, brought to you by the wonderful folks at Jonesy Junction. 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Stop by Akron and check it out if you've never been there. 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

0: Your home for classic rock, 101.9 Rocks. April Wine, if you see K. Good Wednesday morning. By the way, kind of keep the lovely Kara D in your thoughts, maybe your prayers this week. Unfortunately, Kara had some bad news this week. Kara lost her brother Jeff earlier this week, suddenly. Jeff is from Peru. You may know Jeff. You may have known Jeff, but if you're a praying person or you're a thinking person, keep Kara and her family in your thoughts this week, as unfortunately she lost her brother Jeff earlier this week. So something just to kind of pass along there here on this Wednesday morning, if you are not aware of that. But Kara D holding up pretty strong this week, I might add. But definitely our thoughts this week are with Kara D and her family. Your forecast and Priest next on 101.9 Rocks.
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3: From the MyBash area, here's your forecast. For this morning, mostly cloudy skies. Clouds mixed with sun today and the high reaches the mid-90s. Tonight stays partly cloudy, low in the lower 70s. Thursday brings clouds and sun with a storm possible, high in the lower 90s. Friday turns partly sunny with a high in the mid-80s. Saturday brings sun mixed with clouds and a high in the mid-80s. That's your MyBash area forecast. I'm meteorologist Jim Rinaldi.
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0: And Bon Jovi on your home for classic rock. 101.9 Rocks. If you love soccer, get ready. Get ready for the World Cup. It officially gets underway tomorrow. North America officially gets the ball rolling on the world's biggest sporting event on Thursday. There are 4 dozen teams that are going to be competing in the Men's World Cup this year, with matches spread across the United States, Canada, and Mexico, and they're going to carry on for well over a month, all the way until July 19th when the finals are held. Now, you might have some questions about the World Cup. Not a big soccer guy, but I'll be honest, like I said yesterday, if I'm flipping through the channels and the U.S. is on, I'm probably going to watch. All 104 matches are going to be either on Fox or FS1 in English and on Telemundo in Spanish on NBC. How do I watch without my boss knowing? Yeah, some of these matches are during the business hours. So keep your earbuds out and head on a swivel. That's the best way to do it. Just put it on a little screen there on the side of your computer at work. The favorites are Spain, by the way, not the U.S. Spain, France, and England have the best odds for raising the trophy. And those are the three best teams by far. And we know how that works. Usually in soccer, one of the three best teams usually wins the tournament. Can the USA win it all? Well, they're favored to win their group, but that is just about it. That's the positive sign. Favored to win their group, but more than likely not favored to go very far into the tournament. If this was the Women's World Cup, we'd be dominating it. There's going to be a total of 1,248 players among all the team. It's the first time, by the way, that FIFA is requiring mandatory 3-minute hydration breaks because of the heat in Mexico and here in the United States during the summertime. Regardless of the weather, halfway through each half, it's also a way for broadcasters to squeeze in extra commercial breaks. I'm sure that has nothing to do with it. But proving FIFA will never run out of ways to extract every single dollar they possibly can from this tournament. They'll call them hydration breaks. I call them profit breaks. Let's put it that way. But the big World Cup gets underway starting tomorrow.
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2: 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Honeywell Arts Academy is currently hosting 18 dedicated musicians and groups from across the world who are attending a week-long program that takes place at the Eagles Theater and the Honeywell Center. Here is Academy alumni and mentor Melanie Ambler with more.
3: My first time with the Honeywell Arts Academy, which was 3 years ago, and I had actually trained as a classical cellist. I've never really branched out into other genres and was really interested in what it would look like to learn how to improvise, to learn about other genres, meet musicians that span from singer-songwriters to jazz bassists to nickel harpa players. And so that really started this journey, both individually for myself and also in collaboration with the Honeywell Arts Academy, because I'm a part of their fellowship program, which is a 3-year long professional development fellowship. And so each evening on the 11th, the 12th, and the 13th, there will be performances from the participants. One will be focused on the piano program called Soundboard. Another will be focused on the bass program called Wah Bass. And the third will be focused on Resonance, which is the one that I participated in. And that will be on the 13th, the Saturday.
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5: From the My Bash area, here's your forecast. For this morning, mostly cloudy skies. Clouds mix with sun today and the high reaches the mid-90s. Tonight stays partly cloudy, low in the lower 70s. Thursday brings clouds and sun with a storm possible, high in the lower 90s. Friday turns partly sunny with a high in the mid-80s. Saturday brings sun mixed with clouds and a high in the mid-80s. That's your My Bash area forecast. I'm meteorologist Jim Rinaldi.
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0: 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It is after 8. Here we go. The middle point of the work week is officially underway. It is after 8. I welcome you to the office part of work day number 3. 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

0: Your home for classic rock, 101.9 Rocks, one of those great bands back out on tour this year. That is Triumph and Never Surrender. Of course, Rush officially kicked off their tour the other day. They are back, remembering Neil throughout the entire concert. A long, long concert. They say this was not one of those 90-minute shows. They rocked out. And the gal that's playing the drums right now, I'm going to tell you right now, if you've not watched any of the videos of that first night, wow. Like, absolutely, I'm just a wow. You can close your eyes and you have no idea it's not Neil. It is an unbelievable display of drumming. But yeah, check that out. Of course, Rush and Triumph back out on tour now. Feels kind of feels a little bit like the 80s, doesn't it? Forecast and a little cold gin on this hot day with Kiss. Next on 101.9 Rocks.
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2: From the Wabash area, here's your forecast. For this morning, mostly cloudy skies. Clouds mix with sun today and the high reaches the mid-90s. Tonight stays partly cloudy, low in the lower 70s. Thursday brings clouds and sun with a storm possible, high in the lower 90s. Friday turns partly sunny with a high in the mid-80s. Saturday brings sun mixed with clouds and a high in the mid-80s. That's your Wabash area forecast. I'm meteorologist Jim Rinaldi.
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0: Your home for classic rock, 101.9 Rocks, Great White Cream. And as promised, we kick things off with Kiss after your forecast. Let's celebrate some days today. We got some decent days today. We are celebrating pins. You're probably holding a pin at work right now. Look at that pin and say, Happy National Ballpoint Pen Day. That's today. National Herbs and Spices Day. I would think that has something to do with chicken, but it absolutely doesn't today. Maybe you're going to have some Chinese for lunch or dinner. Got to have an egg roll. Never been a big egg roll fan. Today is National Egg Roll Day. It is National Frosted Cookie Day. Actually sounds pretty good. National Iced Tea Day. Always good on a hot summer day. But I'm not going to lie, it's got to be sweet tea. I just can't have tea. None of just putting a couple, you know, Splenda packets in it either. It's got to be good sweet tea. I'll celebrate it with that. And also today we celebrate National Black Cow Day.
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3: From the My Bash area, here's your forecast. For this morning, mostly cloudy skies. Clouds mix with sun today and the high reaches the mid-90s. Tonight stays partly cloudy, low in the lower 70s. Thursday brings clouds and sun with a storm possible, high in the lower 90s. Friday turns partly sunny with a high in the mid-80s. Saturday brings sun mixed with clouds and a high in the mid-80s. That's your My Bash area forecast. I'm meteorologist Jim Rinaldi.
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0: 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Priest, Slaughter, and Digging Deep on a request that I wasn't even sure we had off the website at 101.9.rocks from Dirty Looks. It's not the way you rock. It's after 9. I hope your Wednesday's off to a spectacular start. 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As you know, the My Bash Sports Network is your home for Cubs baseball in northern Indiana. 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

If the sun refused to shine, I would still be loving you. 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

0: Your home for classic rock, 101.9 Rocks. I say to you on this very good Wednesday morning, thank you. It's Led Zeppelin. Kara D is going to be out and about here in a couple of days on Friday. Kara is going to be out in the afternoon broadcasting live during the Cole Porter Festival right here in downtown Peru. Now, the festival is going to be going on from the 11th through the 14th. So get ready to get out and get some good festival food. It's going to be a great week with Kara D. Again, Friday afternoon from 3 until 4, downtown Peru, with the lovely Kara at the Cole Porter Festival with 101.9 Rocks.
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2: From the My Bash area, here's your forecast. For this morning, mostly cloudy skies. Clouds mix with sun today and the high reaches the mid-90s. Tonight stays partly cloudy, low in the lower 70s. Thursday brings clouds and sun with a storm possible, high in the lower 90s. Friday turns partly sunny with a high in the mid-80s. Saturday brings sun mixed with clouds and a high in the mid-80s. That's your My Bash Area Forecast. I'm meteorologist Jim Rinaldi.
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0: Your home for classic rock, 101.9 Rocks, and a pretty solid question on a Wednesday. Is this love? Survivor. Couple of minutes away from the top of the hour, ready to roll out the door. Have a great Wednesday, as always. Be excellent to each other and keep on rocking, because she is on the way next. I'm talking about the very lovely Kara D and the You Make the Call All Request Show. But first, LA Guns, White Snake, and we'll turn to stone with ELO next on 101.9 Rocks.
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2: From the My Bash area, here's your forecast. For this afternoon, we'll have partly cloudy skies. It's going to be hot with a high around 90. Southwest winds as high as 25 miles per hour. Heat index values as high as 101. Partly cloudy skies this evening, becoming mostly cloudy with a chance of showers and thunderstorms. It's going to be humid with a low in the lower 70s. Southwest winds as high as 30 miles per hour. For Thursday, partly cloudy skies, slight chance of showers and thunderstorms with a high in the upper 80s. That's your My Bash area forecast. I'm Chris Keith.
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2: From the Wabash area, here's your forecast. For this afternoon, we'll have partly cloudy skies. It's going to be hot with a high around 90. Southwest winds as high as 25 miles per hour. Heat index values as high as 101. Partly cloudy skies this evening, becoming mostly cloudy with a chance of showers and thunderstorms. It's going to be humid with a low in the lower 70s. Southwest winds as high as 30 miles per hour. For Thursday, partly cloudy skies, slight chance of showers and thunderstorms with a high in the upper 80s. That's your Wabash area forecast. I'm Chris Keith.
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3: From the Mibash area, here's your forecast. For this afternoon, while partly cloudy skies, it's going to be hot with a high around 90. Southwest winds as high as 25 miles per hour. Heat index values as high as 101. Partly cloudy skies this evening, becoming mostly cloudy with a chance of showers and thunderstorms. It's going to be humid with a low in the lower 70s. Southwest winds as high as 30 miles per hour. For Thursday, partly cloudy skies, slight chance of showers and thunderstorms with a high in the upper 80s. That's your Mibash area forecast. I'm Chris Keith.
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This is Alice Cooper, and I'm listening to Cara D on 101.9 Rocks. 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

0: 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Peru Moose Lodge is holding a backpack and school supply fundraiser that includes a cornhole tournament at 1 o'clock put on by Circus City Cornhole. You can pre-register or sign up the day of the event. From 5 to 7 p.m., they will be serving a meal of hot dogs and hamburgers. They'll have two sides, a dessert. So enjoy that meal from 5 to 7 p.m. for just $10. Then get ready to rock out because Live Wire will be performing beginning at 8 p.m. in the ballroom there at Peru Moose Lodge. Again, this is going on Saturday, June 13th. 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They are located at 110 North Broadway in downtown Peru. This fundraising event supports all three Miami County schools. So again, make plans Saturday, June 13th to enjoy a fun-filled day there at Peru Moose Lodge with cornhole tournament starting at 1, meal served from 5 to 7, and Live Wire performing at 8. 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So help out this great cause going on Saturday, June 13th at Peru Moose Lodge. Let's take a break. 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
3: From the Wabash area, here's your forecast. For this afternoon, we'll have partly cloudy skies. It's going to be hot with a high around 90. Southwest winds as high as 25 miles per hour. Heat index values as high as 101. Partly cloudy skies this evening, becoming mostly cloudy with a chance of showers and thunderstorms. It's going to be humid with a low in the lower 70s. Southwest winds as high as 30 miles per hour. For Thursday, partly cloudy skies, slight chance of showers and thunderstorms with a high in the upper 80s. That's your Wabash area forecast. I'm Chris Keith.
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0: You're listening to a Wabash County Museum Moment with Cody Lee. And Cody, we've got some exciting things to share to our listeners that we have coming up that we want everyone to plan for there at the museum.
4: Correct, Kara. We have so much coming, and we hope all of our friends from Miami County and all of our surrounding counties are listening to us today. Makes an opportunity to come visit the museum. Not necessarily if you can't come this week, sometime this summer, as we have something for everyone here to explore at the Wabash County Museum.
0: Before we know it, they're going to be already getting prepared back to school, so we want to make sure that we get them in there and yes, and just enjoy
4: correct,
0: the museum.
4: Yes. Yes, and so, Kara, like we said, we have our Museum Explorer scavenger hunt going on right now. We are so excited for this. This is a partnership with our sponsors, Hills Fencing and Landscaping, and Advance America comes in and sponsors those prizes. But Kara, here's the thing. We say this is a scavenger hunt, but it's not just a scavenger hunt for kids. Adults have actually been doing it lately, too, and they've been enjoying it as it's getting them engaged, looking into the exhibits in a different way. And so we're really excited on being able to do this, present this opportunity. You get to explore the museum and see it in a different way. There's things from matching some photos to explaining what the exhibit is. There's literally something for everyone in this scavenger hunt. This Saturday, we have Firefly Day at the museum. So we're getting ready for a free, fun-filled day at the Wabash County Museum with our friends at Firefly Children and Family Alliance. Kara, this is a free day at the museum. We encourage everyone to come for free. Admission is covered by our sponsor and partner. They are coming in and sponsoring admission for every single person this Saturday at the museum to explore, to see what the museum is about. This is your opportunity to come, as admission is covered for you for free.
0: Just for someone that maybe has been curious, they haven't been in there, and so they go in there and, you know, been thinking about getting a membership for themselves and their family. So this is the perfect day just to go and explore the museum. So yeah,
4: we're so excited to see what this is brings. They're also a great supporter of the museum. They actually, the Dr. Brush STEM experience is presented by them here at the museum, so we're really excited to be able to have them engage with the museum and also get the community aware of what they do. They're a great organization to be partnering with for different things. But Kara, events don't just stop this weekend. We have so much coming up. We have Sensory Story Hour in a couple weeks. We also have our Juneteenth community conversation. As we all know, America 250, America celebrated its 250th anniversary this year. Mm-hmm. And we have a full civic season planned. Civic season runs Juneteenth to July 4th. So all of our events are part of America 250 and celebrating civic season. So get on our website, Kara. Like we've always told everyone, jump on there, which is wabashmuseum.org. Check out all of our upcoming events. We have lots coming up. We also will tease out, we have a 4th of July block party with the Bulldogs. Ooh. So they'll be coming, and that's a free concert. So you want to get these events on your calendar. While you're on our website, you can see our hours. We're open Tuesday through Friday, 10 a.m. to 5 p.m., and on Saturdays from 10 a.m. to 2 p.m. You can purchase your memberships on there, or you can also gift a membership to family members as well. You can also support the museum. We have just so much happening here at the Wabash County Museum. And if you're not stopping in here at least once or twice this summer, and I will promise you, things are changing as we've got some big things happening this summer. As some may have also seen, we have grand opened our little red caboose outside. So our 1920s New York Central caboose was grand open this weekend. We're working on plans for where guests can potentially go in while we're open to see the caboose. So if you are looking for something to do, I highly encourage you to get to the Wabash County Museum this summer. We're located at 36 East Market Street here in downtown Wabash. It is a short drive to Wabash. We have so much to offer here.
0: You certainly do, Cody. 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
4: Yes, and like we said, Kara, we hope to see everyone this summer here at the Wabash County Museum.
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2: MSD of Wabash County School Board met Tuesday evening. Here is Superintendent Dr. Chris Kuhn with some of the details.
3: We'd like to welcome our new MSDWC team members, Rachel Clark, Dominic Bennett Burgess, Haley Brown, and Kyan Summers. Thank you to our generous donors who contributed $6,167.84. Alexis Lopez was the regional high jump champion qualifying for the state track meet. The Southwood softball team won its second regional championship. The Southwood boys golf team placed second at the sectionals qualifying for regionals. Congratulations to Griffin Chambers, who was the individual sectional champion. 209 students participated in the MSDWC graduations on May 31st at the Honeywell Center. Among them were 8 students entering the armed forces. 73% of Norfolk graduates earned a Core 40 or technical or academic honors diploma, while 75% of Southwood graduates received the same honors. Congratulations to Southwood valedictorian Malia Mahan and salutatorian Cohen Holloway. Congratulations to Northfield valedictorian Mason Lyons and salutatorian Logan Lyons.
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5: From the Mibash area, here's your forecast. For this afternoon, while partly cloudy skies, it's going to be hot with a high around 90. Southwest winds as high as 25 miles per hour. Heat index values as high as 101. Partly cloudy skies this evening, becoming mostly cloudy with a chance of showers and thunderstorms. It's going to be humid with a low in the lower 70s. Southwest winds as high as 30 miles per hour. For Thursday, partly cloudy skies, slight chance of showers and thunderstorms with a high in the upper 80s. That's your Mibash area forecast. I'm Chris Keith.
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2: From the Wabash area, here's your forecast. For this afternoon, we'll have partly cloudy skies. It's going to be hot with a high around 90. Southwest winds as high as 25 miles per hour. Heat index values as high as 101. Partly cloudy skies this evening, becoming mostly cloudy with a chance of showers and thunderstorms. It's going to be humid with a low in the lower 70s. Southwest winds as high as 30 miles per hour. For Thursday, partly cloudy skies, slight chance of showers and thunderstorms with a high in the upper 80s. That's your Wabash area forecast. I'm Chris Keith.
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3: From the My Bash area, here's your forecast. For this afternoon, we'll have partly cloudy skies. It's going to be hot with a high around 90. Southwest winds as high as 25 miles per hour. Heat index values as high as 101. Partly cloudy skies this evening, becoming mostly cloudy with a chance of showers and thunderstorms. It's going to be humid with a low in the lower 70s. Southwest winds as high as 30 miles per hour. For Thursday, partly cloudy skies, slight chance of showers and thunderstorms with a high in the upper 80s. That's your My Bash area forecast. I'm Chris Keith.
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5: 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It peaked at number 2 on the U.S. Billboard 200 chart, so did well there. It was the band's 6th album overall and the first of several greatest hits compilations. Let's jam out to Teaser. 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
2: From the MyBash area, here's your forecast. For this afternoon, we'll have partly cloudy skies. It's going to be hot with a high around 90. Southwest winds as high as 25 miles per hour. Heat index values as high as 101. Partly cloudy skies this evening, becoming mostly cloudy with a chance of showers and thunderstorms. It's going to be humid with a low in the lower 70s. Southwest winds as high as 30 miles per hour. For Thursday, partly cloudy skies, slight chance of showers and thunderstorms with a high in the upper 80s. That's your MyBash area forecast. I'm Chris Keith.
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It's pizza night there at Peru Elks Lodge in downtown Peru from 5 to 7 p.m. You can either dine in or carry out, but make sure you take advantage of that delicious pizza you can get every Wednesday night there at Peru Elks Lodge, again from 5 to 7 p.m. You're welcome to dine in. It's open to the public, or if you just want to call ahead and pick it up, here is the number to dial to place that order, 472-2207. Again, that's 472-2207. Pizza being served up from 5 to 7 p.m. tonight. Also going on tonight, that raffle drawing, that is open to the public. Get those tickets, and the raffle drawing is at 7 p.m. this evening. So get those tickets. The All-American Raffle going on at Peru Elks Lodge. So take your chance on that. So a lot of great things going on at Peru Elks Lodge. Always make sure that you follow them on social media, Peru Elks Lodge 365, located at 122 North Broadway in downtown Peru. That is Peru Elks Lodge. And also become a member. And again, make sure you follow on everything that is going on there at Peru Elks Lodge on social media. All right, gang, let's take a break, and we're going to get back to more of your favorite classic rock on 101.9 Rocks.

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For you Cubs fans, you can tune in to 105.9 The Bash tonight for that second game in a three-game series with the Cubs and Rockies, 8:05 pregame, 8:40 is first pitch. Again, you can find that over on 105.9 The Bash this evening. Also want to make sure I mentioned with Peru Elks Lodge on Monday, June 15th, Peru Elks Lodge will be having a Flag Day ceremony, and this is always just very patriotic, very nice. If you've never been to a Flag Day ceremony, make plans to go to this. So it's open to the public there at Peru Elks Lodge and their Flag Day ceremony on Monday, June 15th at 6:30 p.m. Again, open to the public, so we'd love to see y'all there. You guys enjoy the rest of your day. Stay cool. We'll do it again tomorrow.

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2: From the Mibash area, here's your forecast. For this afternoon, while partly cloudy skies, it's going to be hot with a high around 90. Southwest winds as high as 25 miles per hour. Heat index values as high as 101. Partly cloudy skies this evening, becoming mostly cloudy with a chance of showers and thunderstorms. It's going to be humid with a low in the lower 70s. Southwest winds as high as 30 miles per hour. For Thursday, partly cloudy skies, slight chance of showers and thunderstorms with a high in the upper 80s. That's your Mibash area forecast. I'm Chris Keith.
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0: 101.9 Rocks, doing up there with some Aerosmith as we get into the middle of the week here. Wednesday, the 10th day of June. How are you doing today? Check your dumb criminal of the day coming up here in a little bit. You've ever heard of Backwards Beach Day? Also, hey, you know the World Cup starts tomorrow and most Americans don't care. Some other things that we'll check out here as we roll along together on your Wednesday. And, of course, always bringing you The Rock. Docking on deck. Also, some Skinnerd, Foreigner, Eric Clapton, and more all coming up here at 101.9 Rocks.
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0: 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Got your weather on the way and back with REO Speedwagon next.
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2: From the MyBash area, here's your forecast. For this afternoon, we'll have partly cloudy skies. It's going to be hot with a high around 90. Southwest winds as high as 25 miles per hour. Heat index values as high as 101. Partly cloudy skies this evening, becoming mostly cloudy with a chance of showers and thunderstorms. It's going to be humid with a low in the lower 70s. Southwest winds as high as 30 miles per hour. For Thursday, partly cloudy skies, slight chance of showers and thunderstorms with a high in the upper 80s. That's your MyBash area forecast. I'm Chris Keith.
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0: 1019 Rocks with Foreigner as we hang out here on your Wednesday. Well, World Cup kicks off tomorrow. And even though most games take place in the U.S., most Americans don't care. We'll run it down for you here coming up in just a bit. Here at 1019 Rocks. We'll take a quick break. Get back into it with some Def Leppard next.
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3: From the My Bash area, here's your forecast. As for in the evening, we'll have a chance of showers and thunderstorms, mostly cloudy skies and a low around 73. Southwest winds as high as 25 miles per hour. For Thursday, slight chance of showers and thunderstorms.

0: in the morning, slight chance of showers and thunderstorms in the afternoon, partly sunny skies and a high near 89. Heat index values as high as 98. Southwest winds as high as 20 miles per hour. Thursday night showers and thunderstorms likely, mostly cloudy and 68. That's your Bybash area forecast. I'm Chris Keith.
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0: 109 Rocks with Lynch Mob as we cruise along together here on your Wednesday afternoon. All right, so like I said, the World Cup kicks off tomorrow, and even though most of the games are taking place in the U.S., Americans don't care. The rest of the games will be in Mexico and Canada. According to a new poll, over half, 54% of Americans are not interested at all in the tournament. Another 14% are not very interested. Only 13% say they're very interested. Another 16% say they're somewhat interested. 59% of Americans don't expect to watch any matches, while 16% say they'll watch when they can, and 5% will watch matches every day. You know who those people are, right? People that hate it's called, that's not called soccer, it's football. In a separate poll, 72% of U.S. soccer fans say they would bet against their own team if they thought they could win money. The most traitorous state is North Carolina. 87% would betray the U.S. Connecticut, the most faithful, only 50% willing to bet against the U.S. Yeah, so the majority of the games, including the final game, are going to be held in the U.S. And then the rest split between Mexico and Canada. All right, if you want to act like you care, here you go. Write down on your calendar. Okay, the World Cup starts tomorrow, but the U.S. does not play until Friday. They'll play Paraguay this coming Friday. Then they'll play Australia on June 19th. And then Turkey on June 25th. So there you go. Paraguay Friday, following Friday, Australia. And I think it's the following Thursday would be Turkey. So to make it sound like you care, cheer on the good old U.S. of A. in the World Cup. There's a lot of teams in there. There's like 48 teams competing in the World Cup. So pretty crazy. Soccer's pretty big. Or football. Whatever you want to call it. We all call it soccer, right? Let's take a break. Get back into it. Some Rod Stewart, who's probably watching soccer. Coming up next here at 109 Rocks.
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0: 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Got your weather on the way and back with some Boston next.
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2: From the MyBash area, here's your forecast. As for in the evening, we'll have a chance of showers and thunderstorms, mostly cloudy skies and a low around 73. Southwest winds as high as 25 miles per hour. For Thursday, slight chance of showers and thunderstorms in the morning, slight chance of showers and thunderstorms in the afternoon, partly sunny skies and a high near 89. Heat index values as high as 98. Southwest winds as high as 20 miles per hour. Thursday night showers and thunderstorms likely, mostly cloudy and 68. That's your MyBash area forecast. I'm Chris Keith.
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0: 1019 Rocks with Jeff Beck right there. I was thinking about that, the FIFA World Cup starting tomorrow, and how we're pretty apathetic about it as far as Americans are concerned, which is kind of surprising because you think how many parents had their kids play. Maybe that's why we don't like soccer, because we took all of our kids to soccer when they were little and everything. Yeah, burnt on it with then, so. I don't remember if my high school had a soccer team or not. I'm sure they did. I just don't know. That's how much, you know. We had a football team and a basketball team and lots of other stuff. I'd have to look at my yearbook to see if we had a soccer team. We don't know anybody that was on it. We used to actually have a lacrosse team. So, anyway. Should be good. I mean, I'm not going to probably watch, but because I don't know anything about soccer, though, so. Hey, I do know about concerts, though, and there's a great one coming up on Father's Day down at the Ruoff Music Center if you want to check it out. Down in Noblesville, you can check out Santana and the Doobie Brothers, June 21st. Take Dad to go see Santana. That'd be a great Father's Day present. Legend of Carlos Santana. Should be good. Two artists I've never seen. I've never seen the Doobie Brothers, never seen Santana, so. I'm sure none of my kids are buying me tickets, though, so. But buy your dad some tickets. He'd enjoy that. Got some Santana coming up next here at 1019 Rocks.
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2: From the My Bash area, here's your forecast. As for in the evening, we'll have a chance of showers and thunderstorms, mostly cloudy skies and a low around 73. Southwest winds as high as 25 miles per hour. For Thursday, slight chance of showers and thunderstorms in the morning, slight chance of showers and thunderstorms in the afternoon, partly sunny.

0: skies and a high near 89. Heat index values as high as 98. Southwest winds as high as 20 miles per hour. Thursday night showers and thunderstorms likely. Mostly cloudy and 68. That's your Bybash area forecast. I'm Chris Keith.
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0: 101.9 Rocks, Sammy Hagar. There's a guy who's all about the beach life, huh? Sipping some tequila, hanging out Cabo. Sammy Hagar living the life right there. Well, there's a mom, speaking of the beach, a mom going online going viral for her brilliant idea because it's so obvious you'll say, why didn't I think of it before? It's called Backwards Beach Days. And it just means instead of waking up early, fighting the crowds, and staying at the beach for the hottest part of the day, you go later, closer to sunset. She's mainly concerned with her young kids and how they're always cranky, having to deal with lunch and naps out at the beach. So she said most of the time it's just a disaster. So instead of doing it during the day, relaxing morning, feed your kids, let them take a nap. Then after they get up after their nap and they're refreshed, then you go to the beach. When you're arriving, a lot of people will be leaving, so you'll get more of the beach to yourself. Not a bad idea. Try it out. All right, got some REO coming up. Also, Twisted Sister, Coverdale Page, and more on the way here to 101.9 Rocks.
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3: From the My Bash area, here's your forecast. As of in the evening, we'll have a chance of showers and thunderstorms, mostly cloudy skies and a low around 73. Southwest winds as high as 25 miles per hour. For Thursday, slight chance of showers and thunderstorms in the morning, slight chance of showers and thunderstorms in the afternoon, partly sunny skies and a high near 89. Heat index values as high as 98. Southwest winds as high as 20 miles per hour. Thursday night showers and thunderstorms likely, mostly cloudy and 68. That's your My Bash area forecast. I'm Chris Keith.
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Lots of tasty tunage to help you home here this afternoon. And we got it for you. Still got your drum criminal of the day coming up here in a bit.

0: And today is National Iced Tea Day. Wait, is it iced tea or ice tea? I don't know. We'll take a look at that coming up here in just a bit. Here at 101.9 Rocks.
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2: MSD of Wabash County School Board met Tuesday evening. Here is Superintendent Dr. Chris Kuhn with some of the details.
3: We'd like to welcome our new MSDWC team members, Rachel Clark, Dominic Bennett Burgess, Haley Brown, and Kai.

0: and Summers. Thank you to our generous donors who contributed $6,167.84. Alexis Lopez was the regional high jump champion qualifying for the state track meet. The Southwood softball team won its second regional championship. The Southwood boys golf team placed second at the sectionals qualifying for regionals. Congratulations to Griffin Chambers, who was the individual sectional champion. 209 students participated in the MSDWC graduations on May 31st at the Honeywell Center. Among them were 8 students entering the armed forces. 73% of Norfolk graduates earned a Core 40 or technical or academic honors diploma, while 75% of Southwood graduates received the same honors. Congratulations to Southwood valedictorian Malia Mahan and salutatorian Cohen Holloway. Congratulations to Northfield valedictorian Mason Lyons and salutatorian Logan Lyons.
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5: From the MyBash area, here's your forecast. As for in the evening, we'll have a chance of showers and thunderstorms, mostly cloudy skies and a low around 73. Southwest winds as high as 25 miles per hour. For Thursday, slight chance of showers and thunderstorms in the morning, slight chance of showers and thunderstorms in the afternoon, partly sunny skies and a high near 89. Heat index values as high as 98. Southwest winds as high as 20 miles per hour. Thursday night showers and thunderstorms likely, mostly cloudy and 68. That's your MyBash area forecast. I'm Chris Keith.
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0: 101.9 Rocks with the Bullet Boys as we help you home here in your drive at 5 here on your Wednesday afternoon. All right, so definitely hot enough to break out the summer drinks. And today, conveniently, is National Iced Tea Day. Here's the thing, though. Do you call it iced tea or ice tea? Or perhaps iced tea, like the rapper from Law & Order SVU, who likes to hang out with his buddy Ice Cube. According to Merriam-Webster Dictionary, both are fine, but it's actually supposed to be iced tea with a D at the end there. Iced tea has been more common in speaking because English speakers regularly leave out sounds in everyday words out of laziness. Examples include first, left, found. Think about it. You've probably heard them without the last letter being enunciated, especially in a case like saying first thing. You say first thing instead of first thing. You might be thinking, well, that's dumb. It doesn't change the spelling, but it can over time. Did you know? Here goes one of those the more you know moments here. Did you know that ice cream was originally iced cream, like iced tea? But it takes extra effort to enunciate the st and cr sound separately back to back. Iced cream. So ice cream went from being the lazy, from being just lazy to the new default spelling. I did not know that. Same with boxed set. In box set, skimmed milk. I just call it skim milk. Waxed paper. Wax paper. Whipped cream and whipped cream. Same thing could happen with iced tea. Right now, iced tea is 6 times more common than iced tea in a database of U.S. news sources. But it's only about 2 times more common in a database of U.K. news sources. But back to the survey from last summer about iced tea. 53% of American adults say iced tea is the ideal beverage for sipping on the porch, deck, or outside. And about half say iced tea remains for them summer, reminds them of summer or time spent outdoors. It reminds me of my grandmother making sun tea, not sunned tea, but sun tea. I'm sure you all made sun tea before, so I don't need to explain that, I hope. If I do, I'm sorry. Those of you that don't know what it is, look it up and go make some. I got Steppenwolf coming up, also The Who, Tesla, and more on the way here at 101.9 Rocks.
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I got the John the Conqueror. 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

0: 109 Rocks with Eric Clapton. Got your weather on the way, and Sabotage is coming up next.
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2: From the MyBash area, here's your forecast. As of in the evening, we have a chance of showers and thunderstorms, mostly cloudy skies and a low around 73. Southwest winds as high as 25 miles per hour. For Thursday, slight chance of showers and thunderstorms in the morning, slight chance of showers and thunderstorms in the afternoon, partly sunny skies and a high near 89. Heat index values as high as 98. Southwest winds as high as 20 miles per hour. Thursday night showers and thunderstorms likely, mostly cloudy and 68. That's your MyBash area forecast. I'm Chris Keith.
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0: 109 Rocks with Tesla. Love Modern Day Cowboy off of their first album, Mechanical Resonance. Such a great album. All right, we got another hour together. We'll get you dumb criminal of the day. See what you think about that. It's a very bizarre crime today. I'll share it with you. Coming up here in just a bit here at 109 Rocks.
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2: From the Mibash area, here's your forecast. For tonight, you have a 60% chance of thunderstorms. It'll be partly cloudy, then becoming mostly cloudy with lows in the lower 70s. For Thursday, you have a 20% chance of showers and thunderstorms. It'll be partly cloudy with highs in the upper 80s and heat index values in the upper 90s. And for Thursday night, you have an 80% chance of showers and thunderstorms with lows in the mid 60s. That's your Mibash area forecast. I'm Troy Alcorn.
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0: 101.9 Rocks with some ZZ Top. Got it under pressure. Hey, don't forget, the Cole Porter Festival is going on in downtown Peru. Kicks off tomorrow. Runs through this weekend through Sunday. Kara D will be broadcasting live from 3 to 4 on Friday during the Cole Porter Festival in downtown Peru. So check that out. Here in 101.9 Rocks. 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Getting everything about the details about this year's festival. Lots of fun, for sure. All right, coming up, we've got some Foreigner, some Eddie Money, yes. And we're back four more with some Rat next here at 101.9 Rocks.
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0: Money, got your weather on the way. Your dumb criminal of the day is coming up, and Yes is next.
1: Hey, Hollis, go get your brother Hezron and your sister Huggins. We're going to J&K's Mega Pet. Okay, Hezzy and Huggy, what do you think of all the dog food choices? Take it from Hollis, Hezzy and Huggy. J&K's Mega Pet in the Wabash Crossing Shopping Center.
2: From the My Bash area, here's your forecast. For tonight, you have a 60% chance of thunderstorms. It'll be partly cloudy, then becoming mostly cloudy with lows in the lower 70s. For Thursday, you have a 20% chance of showers and thunderstorms. It'll be partly cloudy with highs in the upper 80s and heat index values in the upper 90s. And for Thursday night, you have an 80% chance of showers and thunderstorms with lows in the mid 60s. That's your My Bash Area forecast. I'm Troy Alcorn.
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0: 101.9 Rocks. Molly Hatchet right there as we roll on together here. Going to get you dumb criminal of the day before we get it out of here. And again, I've said it before, I'll say it again. Sometimes I just don't understand the reasoning behind why thieves steal stuff, and sometimes I have no idea why they're stealing the stuff that they're stealing. And this is a case in point in both here. 59-year-old woman in Florida named Annette Nichols was arrested Monday after she was caught stealing $300 worth of banana chips from a supermarket. Each packet of banana chips cost about $6.50. Annette didn't steal them all at once. According to authorities, she had been coming into the store the past few weeks and just swiping the same banana chips every time. They say she's done it at least six times. If those were her only visits, she would have had to stolen about eight packs per time to get about up to about the $300 mark. But it sounds like there were other locations involved, too. She'd go through the self-checkout, scan one or two, and then leave with the rest without paying. When she was caught, she had 13 bags of banana chips in her car, allegedly from multiple Publix store locations. Got so bad that one store manager would limit how many bags they'd put out at one time, knowing that Annette could come in and clean them out. She's charged with theft. Unclear if she's just really loved the banana chips or if she had some other reason for stealing them. I don't know what would the other reason be for stealing them. I don't know. You like the banana chips? Yeah, I don't know. They're okay. I'm not going to jail over them, though. Now, here's your dumb criminal of the day. Alright, enjoy the rest of your Wednesday. We'll see you back here tomorrow. Here at 101.9 Rocks.
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3: From the My Bash area, here's your forecast. For tonight, you have a 60% chance of thunderstorms. It'll be partly cloudy, then becoming mostly cloudy with lows in the lower 70s. For Thursday, you have a 20% chance of showers and thunderstorms. It'll be partly cloudy with highs in the upper 80s and heat index values in the upper 90s. And for Thursday night, you have an 80% chance of showers and thunderstorms with lows in the mid 60s. That's your My Bash Area forecast. I'm Troy Alcorn.
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2: From the My Bash area, here's your forecast. For tonight, you have a 60% chance of thunderstorms. It'll be partly cloudy, then becoming mostly cloudy with lows in the lower 70s. For Thursday, you have a 20% chance of showers and thunderstorms. It'll be partly cloudy with highs in the upper 80s and heat index values in the upper 90s. And for Thursday night, you have an 80% chance of showers and thunderstorms with lows in the mid-60s. That's your My Bash Area forecast. I'm Troy Alcorn.
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